0: Accurate Heating and Cooling Studios.
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0: Ohio's home for Jesus music. This is The River with Josh and Hannah. And Hannah, usually when we get to this segment of the show, I'll say you're going to love Wait What?
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2: Should have been long gone now, yeah. Should damn be living.